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2: Good evening, ladies and gentlemen. I'm a little perturbed about this. I just came in with my ticket to sit down in my seat, and somebody said, "Hey, you've got to come and introduce Tim." So I said, "Oh, well, all right." It's a great pleasure, actually, to introduce Tim Buckley to you in this country, and it really promises.

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But I lit my first and watched a small kid cussing at a can that he was kicking.

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And I stopped beside a Sunday school and

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Its number is 666.

0: 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I tried to keep you alive.
1: If you jumped in here again, I wouldn't do it. You see, when you jumped in here, you were my enemy. I was afraid of you. Just a man like me, I killed you. Forgive me, comrade. 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Say you forgive me. You won't know if you're dead. You're better off than I am. You're through. We can't do any more to you now. God, why did they do this to us? We only wanted to live, you and I. Why should they send us out to fight each other? If we threw away these rifles and these uniforms, you could be my brother, just like Cassel. You'll have to forgive me, comrade.
0: I'll do all I can. I'll write to your parents.

commissioned officers, enlisted men. The men who have received decorations this day have all performed actions worthy our great cause. Henceforth, Germany expects each of you to follow their example. From this day on, your Kaiser urges you all to aspire to such strength, to such bravery, to such obedience to your God and your country. If you do, my soldier, I am certain that every one of you will one day wear a medal pinned on you by your country.

0: one ticket, please. Lord, have mercy, everybody's here. Hey, what's going on, man?
1: Yeah. She's at home.